Jumbo, this is your girl Kathy Matete from Nairobi, Kenya, and you're listening to

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pay here. Agreement. On your phone, I jack up your shower, they pay there. 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

0: Championships. She broke the record with victory as part of the Great Britain's mixed 4x100m relay team in Birmingham. 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

0: Can you believe it? Looking at the date today will tell you we're very close to the end of the month. More than officially halfway through. Today's the 17th day of August 2026. And I want to say special greetings going out to every one of you. It's a pleasure to have you be a part of this morning. We're officially getting the week started. Today's the 17th day of August 2026. How are you feeling? Tell me how your weekend was. I'd love to hear that, you know, that kind of thing every single time. I'm hoping for every single person who can hear me right now, it was good. You're able to go about your business just the way you imagined for it to be. If you wanted to rest, I'm hoping that happened. A couple of things happened over the weekend as well. Some events here and there. Were you able to, you know, be present at any of them? Were you? I'd love to hear. My name is Brownberry. This is Rise and Shine. This is official frequency for the young at heart. Official vibration for good things only. YFM. You're welcome. It's called YFM.
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0: My name is Brownberry. Big shout-outs going out to the Rise and Shine crew. That's about to make your morning officially lit. And yeah, you're welcome to it. There's a couple of things we have in the bag that we're gonna unleash. That we're gonna unleash today. One of them is our breakfast buzz. We have stories making the rounds. After Mondays, you know, after the weekend, you know, there's a lot of things that need discussion. So we're going to talk a bit about some of them. Good morning going out to you. I would like to draw attention to the fact that we know life moves very fast. And the honest truth is that your money should keep up with all the stress. It is never too early to invest in yourself. 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That's what we're talking about. Now, if you're listening to us this morning and you're actually interested, and you've heard about the fact that, yes, we go green, we save the planet, and it is something that you're very, very interested in, I'm here to give you new information. Now, the information I have for you is that going green is not just about saving the planet. It can actually save you real money as well. Install solar panels, and you actually realize that you have drastically reduced what you spend getting around. 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Very, very simple. 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Terms and conditions apply. And this morning is a very perfect time for me to tell you that, yes, whatever you do, Absa Bank wants to remind you to shine your eye. Yes, shine your eye, or Charlie, you get scammed. We don't want that to happen. We do not want that to happen. Okay? Shine your eye to avoid getting scammed. Okay? Absa Bank, your story matters. Good morning going out to everyone within listening range. I've got a couple of messages in the back. Yes, I'm eager to actually read from you as well. I'm eager to, you know, air your voice notes as well. So if you haven't sent me a voice note yet, now is a good time for you to send that through. 0202-222-0073. Should I bring that back one more time? All right, that's 0302. Hey, that's 0202-222-0073. All right. 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We have Daffy's Hair Growth, we have Daffy's Black Spots Cream, there's Daffy's Acne Cleanser, there's Daffy's Healthy Glow Shower Gel, there's Daffy's Feminine Cleanser, as well as Ohema Feminine Mixture, which relieves menstrual pains, improves menstrual flow, improves feminine dryness and libido in women. We also have, you know, all our products that are FDA approved. It's important that you actually understand that every product that we have is FDA approved, okay? That's the good news, all right? And yeah, you can get in touch with us by calling us on 0596-611-277. That is 0596-611-277, all right? Or 0207-491-414. That's 0207-491-414. You can find us in East Legon. We're close to AH Hotel in Accra. In Kumasi, you can find us close to Pogas Furniture. That's around Tech. All right. Yeah. You can also find us on Facebook and on Instagram at Daffy's Organics. I'd like to say good morning going out to every one of you. It's a pleasure to have you be a part of the experience. We've got more music on the other side of this. Don't touch it.
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4: 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We're absolutely going to get into more music. Yes, we are. If you just join us, I'd like to say good morning going out to you. You're welcome to the show. You're welcome to the experience. We're here to have a good time. So if you're joining us, send a message to us on 020-2222073. That's 020-2222073. Are you with us? 0202222073. Good morning going out to you. How are you feeling today?

0: Amazing Grace music coming up from Davido and Blacko is on that particular one. Good morning, going at you. It's 37 past the hour. Now, one of the stories from the weekend that a lot of you have become extremely aware of is a display that I want us to get into. KFC Ghana's 15th anniversary promotion has become one of the biggest talking points from the weekend after thousands of customers turned up across the country to take advantage of a special 15 Ghana City meal deal on Saturday. The promotion ran from 9 a.m. to 5 p.m. at KFC branches nationwide, offering customers one piece of chicken, tenders and small chips for just 15 Ghana cedis. Now, the huge discount attracted massive crowds, with people turning up in large numbers to get their hands on the deal. But what was supposed to be a big anniversary celebration quickly became a chaotic at some branches. What was supposed to be a big anniversary celebration quickly became chaotic at some branches, with videos and reports showing extremely long queues and overcrowding. After that Shaman branch, for example, the situation reportedly became particularly tense, with glass door damage, and the rush and security personnel brought in to help control the crowd. Now, the scenes have since triggered a debate online, with some people saying customers went too far, while others argue that KFC should have anticipated the demand created by offering such a heavily discounted meal. Charlie, you've seen videos.
1: I saw it personally.
0: Oh, you okay?
1: KFC, Amara Dodoa.
0: Yeah.
1: I still cannot believe it. So the branch is actually a cool branch. I haven't entered it before. I haven't gone in before, but I always see it every morning. If this is the entrance, one, two, three lines.
0: Yeah. There are three lines.
1: Three lines from the entrance all the way to the road.
0: Okay.
1: Onto the dust.
0: Okay.
1: It was so full. So like, everybody kept passing, like, those who didn't know what was going on, like, hey, what's going on?
0: What's going on? You probably not updated. You probably didn't know what's going on.
1: So, me, and funny enough, you see, that day, I came late because of the traffic. Because there was literally no car. So, I didn't understand. So, initially, it didn't clock that it was going on.
0: Mm-hmm.
1: Because I left the house at 10:30-ish. So it was someone who was like, "Ah, are you gonna pass by KFC?" And I was like,
0: "What?" Pass by KFC to do what?
1: And to go and buy
0: something. I love it.
1: Oh, I didn't even forgotten about it. So this is me. I was there for like an hour because I couldn't get a ride, and then buses weren't coming. So I wasn't understanding why buses weren't coming. Mm-hmm. Adenta too was having the same thing. So on the show, everybody that was supposed to come was late, and we had somebody who was coming from Dosh. He said it took him 45 minutes to get the ride.
0: Wow.
1: 25 minutes. And then when you then see like the traffic situation aside, when you see how people are rushing to get in, because for the Admiral side, the line to me looked calm. I wasn't seeing everybody was standing. But then was it a shaman where there was problem, because they had to spray people. Like, there was a video of security kind of like pushing people, hitting people's hands. I was like, hey.
2: I saw a video from someone from Sunyani. Mm-hmm. They were using water hose to
1: spray. It was Sunyani that was
0: spray the water hose.
1: Shaman was the security man, like, kind of putting his hands on people to kind of get
2: and then
1: them.
2: There was another video of some of them breaking the door.
1: Yes.
2: The glasses.
1: Charlie. Chicken tenders. Chips.
0: Yeah.
1: Chicken tenders.
2: I want to ask, so there's a particular picture circulating of the KFC with the
1: somebody said you got chicken head.
0: I don't think it's true.
2: Yeah,
0: but that picture has gone far. That picture makes me look at human beings differently. Like, we like negativity, but like, if you don't want to talk about it, it's like you don't even have news. It's like, why you want to come and tell us good news? You don't like that, because this one, if it's a bad news.

0: make the thing they travel.
1: Exactly.
0: If it was good news, it was just all pleasant. Like, we know, like, why are we like that? It's a big issue for me. I'm like, yo, Charlie, so if you were part of the queue, right, I want to hear your story. If you were in that queue, please let me hear from you. I just want to hear how your story. Were you able to get it? Or did it taste extra nice on Saturday? King Forever checked in from the 6th Avenue of the freeway of the Tema Community 9 Y Lounge Garden, where coconuts is served as sacraments for the street disciples and the cozy queens as they grab the vibrations from their 107.9 FM waves. Rise and shine, salute, Tema. We love. Big up yourself, man. So yeah, were you in the queue? Everybody, if you're in the queue, some people can't do like they were not in the queue, but then you're inside. You enjoyed. I know everywhere, Cromwell, everywhere was choked.
1: I don't know if it's true. Someone told me that they saw a comment where the person said they were there from 3 a.m. Like, they actually went at 3 a.m. to leave a spot.
0: I believe so, because I also saw videos of people. I think it was supposed to start at 8 o'clock. By 6 a.m., then Charlie Q served day.
2: I saw a video from, I don't know the exact place, but then one guy was holding the packs of
1: AMC. Yeah, like some people went and bought buckets. Like they bought multiple. Yes. Yeah. So someone took a whole gagba, like buckets, to buy multiple to put inside. I was like, are you going to eat it or are you going to sell it?
2: There's a guy from Kumasi who said, this is, we have 8 rounds.
0: Just say, it go, it enter, they go come.
2: Yes.
0: How you eat if you enter, they go come?
2: I don't know how we do it, or...
0: But that thing, like, if we go queue, if we go to the queue, it's like 2 a.m. Then we go start selling our spots. Like 20 of us, we did in the queue. But we just sell the spots and make money. Hey, yo, 44 minutes past 7. But if somebody's coming to buy chicken for 15 cedis, can they afford to buy a slot? If I was given a slot for 50 cedis, they will forgive me. Because they no go fit. The person they come buy a thing for 15 cedis.
1: Well,
0: I want to sell them the spot inside that day, because I did very close to the door. If I want to sell that spot for 50 cedis, it go fit afford them.
2: Maybe you buy more than 15 cedis.
0: Yeah, true that. The person definitely going to buy more than 15 cedis. Anyway, good morning, going out to all of you. We're going to get into question of the day shortly. Let's get into more music. After which, Charlie, more jams. 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Buy latest from or else, Charlie, you did do yourself. A latest from your partner for life. Now, we're going to pick calls right about now. Number to reach me live in the studio is 0202

0: Good morning, how are you doing?
1: I'm good, how are you?
0: Becca Cry, I'm good, I'm good. How was your weekend, man?
1: Not bad.
0: Were you able to get yourself some KFC?
1: So, the Saturday, a woman was asking, like, make me go to KFC. Don't go to KFC, go do what? And she was like, are you not listening to the advert from my phone? I said, yeah, well, I remember. Well, I said, and I asked her that, you see, on a normal day, I want you to go to KFC, see how the place is.
0: You retire?
1: Way today, them say 15 cities, babe. You know what I'm
0: But after she saw the videos and things, did she understand you?
1: Maybe it was not much because that's Ghanaian, but they like at the
0: end. That'd be how we did.
1: They like really, so I think okay, normal. But to go to the tent to break things and fall, there's no good result.
0: I mean, it's not the intention to break anything, right? It just happened.
1: Oh, with a good thing, to someone give you big time discount like this, you got a go bar.
0: Charlie, it's crowd control. It's crowd control we lack as a people. That's what it is. Charlie, I want to ask you a question, right?
1: Okay.
0: If you could carry one thing from your weekend into the working week, right? What would it be?
1: If I can start, I could carry one thing from the weekend.
0: Yes, into the whole working week, yes.
1: I think the enjoyment in the weekend.
0: Thank you. You know that. You spoiled a bit of that. Thank you very much. Enjoyment of the weekend, you go carry entire the whole week inside. That's all.
1: I feel you.
0: Pekakra, thank you so much for calling, okay? Enjoy your week. 0202220 73. Give me a call. Let's hear from you. If you could carry one thing from the, you know, from the weekend into the whole working week. Yes, sir. What would it be? What would you carry? Good morning, Barry. Active. Your name is not added. Let me go. Okab, how you doing, my brother? It's good to hear from you. I just realized I've not heard from Morris in a very long time. Morris, what's going on, man? Before that, hello, good morning.
2: Hello, good morning.
0: How are you doing?
2: I'm okay.
0: Nice. Tell me your name and location.
2: That's Kobe Cubicle.
0: Charlie Kobe Cubicle, talk to me.
2: Charlie, I just did a watch out and over the weekend, Charlie, the KFC stampede.
0: Mm-hmm.
2: It'll be something else. It's going to be crowded, stampede.
0: It'll be something else, eh?
2: Yeah. 15 cities, Charlie, everybody they run from it.
0: Were you able to get some?
2: My guy, somebody go sleep there. Me, I wake up like 9. What I will do?
0: I'll be good day number 57.
2: Is that?
0: You go be like number 57.
2: 50.
0: 57.
2: Actually, not 7. Not those, then they're there, something. They pass 200.
0: And so you just go be like number 420 or something.
2: You talk say 57, now 200.
0: I be you give me perspective. You've educated me.
2: By the time we realize, then I would day, thank you.
0: Oh, Charlie. Oh, you just go do 420 pair.
2: Human traffic.
0: Human trafficking, heavy. If you could carry one thing from the weekend into the whole working week, what would it be?
2: Bro, the whole working week, I would talk, say, some hard job would be at the house.
0: So,
2: if I help out, I want to be so much. Say, I would make somebody who can't do them, I will carry the patch and give the person there. Me not go help on the
0: English. Okay.
2: What I would do throughout.
0: No, but you understand the question. If you could carry something from the weekend into the whole working week, what would it be?
2: Also, the weekend, that is what I do within the weekend.
0: So, over the weekend, you worked hard?
2: Hard one.
0: So, you want to carry the working hard into the week, right?
2: Exactly.
0: You want to work extra hard during the week?
2: Exactly.
0: I feel you. Charlie, thank you so much for calling, okay, Kobe? I appreciate it. 0202222073. Mr. George, what's going on? What's going on?
3: It's your boy.
0: It's your boy.
3: The aftermath of the PNC at 15.
0: Yeah.
3: People talking.
0: Yeah.
3: And this morning, your reporter, I just passed by KFC at Shaiman.
0: Uh-huh.
3: And the glass is still broken.
0: The gas. It's still broken.
3: The glass is still broken. Over to you in the studio.
0: Thank you very much for reporting. I appreciate it.
3: It took me like 4 months to do my Ghana card. If I go there, I see you for it, I just will go out.
0: I don't like you.
3: More than 4 months.
0: I don't like you. I swear. I don't like
3: you. How much more 50 cities for chicken? Chicken.
0: I don't go do
3: 15 cities. Charlie, me, I don't go fit, man. I can't. Like, somebody calling boyfriend, telling boyfriend, say, let's go and buy KFC 15 cities. Hey, that's it. Because this one, somebody in break up. Because the boy in I know Trump, he goes down there like this because he's looking to buy the chicken shop.
0: Oh, yeah. Oh, yeah.
3: Ah, so why did you break up? The guy in the ninja thing, you could take case line, you could want to be.
0: Mm-hmm. Mm-hmm. But what did they talk? If you can say they play, it'd be serious matter you talk.
3: Sure.
0: It be serious matter you talk. You see that boy where he go take girls and my numbers where he say, KFC.
3: You don't feel bad oneself.
0: You don't feel bad oneself.
3: If your boyfriend got 4 KFC on the TV, the promo day, I could even get one.
0: No, but she has a point. She has a very, very solid point. Because as a solid boyfriend, you should be able to do Takashi and get this thing for your girlfriend. So
3: this one even Bruno must not go take pictures on inside. Say, this one, they know this IQ is I give you. This one,
0: thank you for calling. Enjoy your week. Okay. Oh my God. Yeah, you hard guy. You know if you buy KFC for a woman on the 15th. You won't go buy the expense. You won't buy the 15 CD one. Come on, you don't try at all. Actually, I'm suffering this morning, though. Hello, good morning. Gaddaf, you have to call me an actual call, okay? It's difficult to hear you. Good morning.
4: Good morning.
0: How you doing, Albert?
4: I'm good.
0: Nice. Shall I talk to me?
4: Yeah, Charlie. Good morning to your audience.
0: Well, good. My audience are amazing. I hope your weekend was good.
4: You are not bad. I'm all the way in Elubo.
0: You're in Elubo? Hey, Charlie. I haven't been to Elubo in like 3 years.
4: Oh, okay.
0: Yeah, I'm planning a visit soon, so help me God.
4: Do.
0: Charlie, talk to me.
4: Charlie, I'm begging you. Right now, the way things are going.
0: Yeah.
4: About the KFC movement.
0: Yes.
4: Charlie, there's 4 hour, 1 on Holy Pole. I don't know what the hell they are doing on the pole.
0: Wait, I don't understand. What's happened with KFC? They messed up your pole? What kind of pole are you talking about?
4: Yes. We are just close to the KFC.
0: Okay.
4: And it was really bad. The crowd was very, very, very bad.
0: Mad. But how many people do you think were there on Saturday, if you're to, you know, do look back at the numbers?
4: I could say, it was 300.
0: That's a lot of people.
4: Yeah.
0: That's a lot of people.
4: Because it's only one joint in that place. So you can imagine.
0: Everybody was focused on that. Charlie. Albert, have you heard my question for the day?
4: Yeah. No.
0: So today I want to find out from you, right? If you could carry one thing from the weekend into the whole week, what would it be?
4: Since I work hard.
0: Since you what?
4: Count all my money. All the money that I have, I just remove it, be on top of my bed, and then start counting.
0: Damn, that's a beautiful sport. That's a beautiful sport. I like that sport. Charlie, thank you so much for calling, okay? Enjoy your day. I think your line is breaking. There's intermittent breaks in it. Thank you so much for calling, Albert.
4: All the way in Elbo, so sorry.
0: Ah, it's fine. We understand. Thank you so much for showing love.
4: Okay.
0: All right. All the way from Elubo. Do you know where Elubo is? You Ghanaians, you've not traveled in Ghana. Some of us, all we know is our hometown. From our hometown to Accra. That's all we know. We don't know anything else. Hey, yo, good morning.
5: Hello, good morning. Brown to the moon.
0: Hey, David. Nana Kweku. Your voice, it sounds like you chopped some KFC over the weekend.
5: I was actually busy. I couldn't go.
0: Oh.
5: I had people, a lot of people go, Charlie.
0: Nice.
5: The crowd was massive, 25 years, not be small.
0: The crowd was massive, eh?
5: Yeah.
0: Charlie, talk to me.
5: Oh, Charlie, that'll be me. I'll rest for the whole week, because, Charlie, I'm very tired. Actually, I was working during the week, so, Charlie, it's one thing I would take, Charlie, just rest for the whole week, so that next week I'll be well prepared, then I'll be well focused, and I'll go to it.
0: That's what you do, right? You take the rest from the weekend into the whole working week.
5: Oh,
0: I was waiting for somebody to say that, but shall everybody talk something else? But big up to yourself, okay? Big up to you for holding it down.
5: Okay. Big up. Charlie, Padani. Charlie, for this, give us.
0: Problem no day. 59 minutes past the hour. If you just joined us, I'd like to say special greetings going out to you. We're going to get into Loud and Live shortly. For the most part, it's only right that you get to be a part of the experience with us. Shout outs going out to my brother. I want to draw your attention to one thing right about now. Coming up next, we have Loud and Live, but before that, let me talk about my beautiful smile. 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We're getting ready for Loud and Live. 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There is a plastic chop box. There's tran

0: them to be substantially scaled back. He said the drills, which were designed to prepare for threats such as cyber attacks and drones, were costly and hostile towards North Korea. Zambia's government says the security forces have seized weapons and arrested 11 people involved in an alleged insurrection plot. A statement said the main opposition candidate in last Thursday's presidential election, Brian Mundabile, was found at the scene of the raid in Lusaka. Heavy fighting has been reported in the Somali city of Baidoa. Forces loyal to a regional leader there have clashed with the federal army. Russian officials say a Ukrainian missile strike has killed six people in the Belgorod region. On Sunday, Russia accused Ukraine of launching hundreds of drones in its largest attack this year. At least seven people have been killed in a crush at a Hindu temple in the Indian state of Bihar. Some reports say an electric pole fell into the crowd, causing panic. One of Ferrari's first ever all-electric vehicles has set a record for a new car sold at auction, fetching $40 million in a charity sale. That's more than 35 times the usual price of a Ferrari Luce. Tributes are being paid to the American actress Hayden Panettiere, best known for her roles in the TV shows Heroes and Nashville, who's died at the age of 36. The circumstances of her death have not been announced. And that's the latest world news from the BBC.
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3: Charlie, I stress.
4: Oh, senior, what be the issue?
3: 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Charlie, the over 1.5 messed me up.
4: Oh, Charlie, sorry. 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
3: Nah, bro, that thing's half day. You hear some before?
4: 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Them they call them soccer chance.
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5: 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Gaming can be addictive.
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15: Alrighty, shouts going out to DJ Ganj. First part of our jams for done and dusted. 50 solid minutes of good music for you. We're getting into some more in the next hour. It is a Monday morning. Righty on your favorite heavy music station, Y107.9 FM. Shouts going out to Reggie Reg and the crew, of course. A big one to you this morning for making time with us, for staying with us this morning. Shouts going out to Berry, Brownberry, and Selector Danny for holding it down on the rise. Also on till 12. My name is Reverend Eskin. I'm your host. Have sports updates at 11:30. Interactive plug comes up in a bit. Do some insurance talk along the line as well. As what's trending in the world of entertainment. We'll do all that in a bit, okay? Keep it locked. Just keep sending your messages in 0202222073. The National Youth Forum is up in about 2 days. And in fact, young people actually make up over 73% of Ghana's population. Now, if you think about it deeply, that makes us the biggest demographic in the country. And so our voices, our concerns, our ideas really, really matter. Now, this is why the Ministry for Youth Development and Empowerment is bringing young people together for the National Youth Forum 2026. I attended one about 3 years ago at the Anakazo Complex at Manfi. This year's is going to be extraordinary. It's a platform for young people to speak for themselves, to share their concerns, our priorities, our ideas and aspirations, and to tell the ministry that we need to see the things we need to see for a better Ghana. So quick one, if you're in Accra here, please stay here. Join us Wednesday, 19th of August, 2026 at 9 a.m. at the Kofi Ohinekunedu Auditorium, UPSA, Accra. And be a part of the conversation. 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The National Youth Forum will be live streamed on the Ministry of Youth Development and Empowerment social media platforms, carried live by several media houses. giving young people everywhere the opportunity to tune in, to ask questions, and to get their voices heard. 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It's about us, our future, our Ghana. A sound youth, a sound nation, your voice, your future, our Ghana. Follow the ministry's platform for more updates and details on how to join this live stream for National Youth Forum 2026. Please be there, be heard, be a part of shaping our future. Don't forget, this is an initiative of the Ministry of Youth Development and Empowerment in partnership with the National Youth Authority, National Entrepreneurship and Innovation Program, NYEP, Youth Employment Agency, National Service Authority, and the Ghana Youth Federation.

BBC News with Emily Thomas. President Trump's Middle East envoy and son-in-law Jared Kushner is expected to meet the Israeli Prime Minister Benjamin Netanyahu a day after holding talks with Hamas leaders. Mr. Kushner is seeking to revive the US-backed Gaza peace proposals that have been rejected by Israel. Annual military exercises involving South Korean and US forces are going ahead, despite President Trump ordering them to be substantially scaled back. It could signal a major shift in the long-standing alliance between Washington and Seoul. The latest economic data from China indicates a further weakening of domestic demand in the world's second largest economy. Analysts say it leaves the country vulnerable to economic shocks. A local governor in southern Russia says a woman has been killed in a

0: me. 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

0: 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Slater with Dance. I love it. 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Half past 10, we're talking snits in a bit. 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

0: That's music from Bruce C. Roddy on Y107.9 FM. 35 past 10. We're about to talk about SNIT. Just lend me your ears for the next couple of minutes. Now, this particular one is very, very important for me. There's so much we know, so much we still need to know about SNIT. Our friends who I can mention, I can call out this morning, they're constantly asking questions about SNIT. And even my colleagues here, Reginald, tell them to lend me their ears for the next couple of minutes. SNIT questions we are after. The guys are here. And so whatever information you need from them, I'm asking the questions. By chance I miss any, you can just walk in, for especially my guys in the office. Has George put filter on my face on the Twitter? Why do I look like that? But George, please, call your boys to order. I don't like what they are doing with my image. I beg you guys. 36 past 10, Y107.9 FM is Ghana's number one youth urban station. It's any and everything that has to do with the youth that are particularly interested in. Social Security and National Insurance Trust, SNIT. And this morning, I'm blessed. I'm actually joined by Madame Jemima Ofori, External Communications Manager with SNIT. And we're going to get talking about SNIT. And so keep your questions coming in as well. Might allow you to ask a question or two via WhatsApp, so send it through, text, and then I will do the talking. Good morning, Jemima. Welcome to YFM.
1: Good morning, SK.
0: Good to see you.
1: Same here.
0: You're wearing one of my favorite colors, by the way.
1: Thank you.
0: Yes, it calms me when I'm pressured and I see the color, everything. When people owe me and I see the color, I feel like I let the money go.
1: Calm in the spirits.
0: Yeah, you see, God spoke to you ahead of time. Jemima, let's get talking. What exactly is SNIT and why is it important for workers in Ghana to contribute to the scheme? It's one of the questions I personally wanted to ask from the onset because people know about SNIT, but then why is it important for us to contribute to SNIT? What is SNIT even about in the first place?
1: Okay, thank you. Good morning to your cherished listeners and viewers on social media. And thanks for the opportunity. So Social Security and National Insurance Trust, it's an organization backed by law.
0: Okay.
1: Very important. And it's the administrator of the first-tier pension scheme in Ghana. So in Ghana, we have the three-tier pension scheme. Mm-hmm. But SNIT is responsible or mandated to manage the first-tier pension scheme. Okay. So whenever you hear SNIT, what comes to mind is the first year. Okay. Mm-hmm. And it's important that the youth, particularly, I'm excited I'm here because I know you have a lot of youth listening
0: fact,
1: to YFM, yeah. And then the working class in this Ghanaian setting or environment falls between 15 to 45 per our scope of work.
0: Yeah.
1: You should be between the ages 15 to 45 years so that you can contribute to SNIT. It's important that whilst you are taking care of other needs, you take care of your future as well. So it is just simple. Okay. You contribute to Social Security, you join and register and contribute. And then when you are old, SNIT comes in to replace this a part of this lost income. It's important we also know this, that you may not get to the retirement age, all know.
0: Yeah, yeah.
1: Death can occur.
0: Yeah.
1: An accident can occur. So it is important you join the scheme so that you do not become a burden onto your friends, your relations, your family, acquaintances, schoolmates, and all of that.
0: Yeah.
1: You become responsible for your own future today so that you can enjoy. So it's important we know this, that Social Security is an institution that safeguards the future of workers in Ghana.
0: So if you think about it deeply, it's pretty much for us.
1: Yes, it's for all of us.
0: Yeah,
1: all of us.
0: It's for all of us. It's not like they are trying to get your money and then...
1: No, it's for your own future.
0: It's for your own future.
1: Yes. You do know how to use your children for your pension plans. Your child can decide to change their minds.
0: Yeah,
1: or when they get married.
0: Or decide to just leave the country and go somewhere. You know, it's done.
1: And you call them and they won't mind you.
0: It's funny how, you know, on our side of the world, people, you mentioned something very, very important. I mean, using your kids as pension. People are legitimately not saving or trying to safeguard their future because they feel the children can do it. 90 out of 100, it will happen, but they can also leave.
1: In this current dispensation, I think it is 60 out of 100.
0: Well, 60 out of 100. I mean, that's fair. And when you think about the fact that, you know, things are very extreme these days. In the past, people would usually be expected to, you know, leave around 60, 50. But now 15, 14, 20 can all leave. And so imagine putting your entire plans around your child who looks very good today. Tomorrow they might not be there and you'll find yourself wanting. So things like this are very, very important. Now, you touched on a bit of the eligibility in the course, but I want us to talk directly on that. Who is eligible to contribute to SNIT and can self-employ it? So for instance, I have my own business. I mean, I use my own money to start my business. I'm not working with any, you know, government institution. I'm not working for somebody. Do I also need to contribute to SNIT?
1: The answer is yes.
0: Yes, okay.
1: Social Security and National Insurance Trust SNIT exist for every worker in Ghana. So we even have immigrants who contribute to the scheme. Yes. As long as they are in this country and are working and are earning salary, their employers pay Social Security for them.
0: Okay.
1: So such persons, because they are not nationals here, when their time is due and they go back to their country, we call something immigration lump sum. So their contributions they have done over the years is lumped together, and then interest is added.
0: And then bad,
1: yeah. But for the workers in Ghana, you are here, so you are put on a pension plan as long as you have contributed to the minimum 180 months.
0: Okay.
1: You can do more. So this is it. Every worker in Ghana, from the Abosokan spare parts dealer,
0: entrepreneur,
1: to the online worker, to the one who does some gig in their homes, sell bread behind their cars, every worker in Ghana is eligible to join the scheme. This is because you cannot say that you don't deserve a pension because, for example, you sell banku and okro stew. You also deserve a pension when you grow old.
0: Yeah.
1: So everybody can join the scheme as long as you haven't ever contributed before. You should be, as I said, between the ages 15 to 45 years. Okay, but if you have ever contributed along the way, you had to break service or pause at a point, you can continue at whichever age that you stopped.
0: Great. Since you've touched on workers contributing, it's a question that is on people's minds. What percentage of a worker's salary goes into the scheme, and how do you calculate this figure?
1: All right. It's very simple. As an employer, when you engage an employee or you engage someone to work for you, remember I said the law backs everything that we do. So we do not use our prerogative or just sit in our office and decide that today we are happy, so this is how we are going to calculate. No. It's backed by law and how it should go. So the law says that as an employer, once you employ somebody, you engage somebody to work for you, you are supposed to take a 13% of your worker's salary.
0: Okay.
1: And salary bolded, not allowances.
0: Not allowances. Okay.
1: Yes, because we do not pay Social Security on allowances.
0: Okay.
1: It's based on the salary. So the salary you are giving the person, for example, if it's 2,000 Ghana cedis, as an employer, you are supposed to take a 13% of the 2,000. That gives us like 260 cedis.
0: Okay.
1: Not from their salary, but from your own coffers as an employer.
0: Okay.
1: Then you come and take a 5.5% now from the worker's salary.
0: I get it now.
1: So if we do 2,000, then let's say, so you are taking like 110 now from the worker's salary, adding it to the 260
0: you
1: deducted, and that total becomes an 18.5 percentage of the entire 2,000 the person is earning. Now let's go forward. Because SNIT handles tier one, there is also tier two. Tier two is also a private trustee that is responsible to collect these contributions, so that when you go on retirement, whilst SNIT is putting you on a monthly pension, the tier two also puts you on an old age lump sum, or let me say a bulk amount. Okay, so your private trustee is important, as can you know for yourself. I wouldn't know, because your employer needs to tell you where your tier two funds are going. Now, after the 18.5 has come together, 5% is taken to your tier two fund and your trustee to manage those funds for you till you go on retirement. So they are going to give you that bulk amount for you to go to your holidays, if you so wish, at Maldives, or you want to go to France.
0: That's what I think our fathers and mothers used to go and build homes in our hometown.
1: Okay. And it also depends actually.
0: I don't know why she sent me to Maldives. We are using the money here.
1: No, but we'll maybe you want to Soga Coffee.
0: Yeah, we'll go there and then go and chill.
1: Maybe you want to live some an exotic life. How will I know?
0: We've lived it already.
1: Okay.
0: We already have to do something very calm. We've done that.
1: That's on a lighter note. Yeah. So that bulk amount is given to you, mm-hmm. and then you use
0: go
1: it
0: and
1: for
0: do
1: whatever.
0: Your thing. Yeah.
1: Whilst this puts you on this monthly pension mm-hmm. till you die. Mm-hmm. So 5% is gone there. They manage for you. Whilst SNIT manages 13.5. However, mm-hmm. the law also mandates SNIT as an institution to remit 2.5 to National Health Insurance Authority.
0: So
1: you and I, we have a portion yeah. with NHI. Yeah. So whether we like it or not, we have to use our cards.
0: Yeah.
1: Okay.
0: I mean, if you're not using it, it means your contribution is just there.
1: Exactly. Yes. And what it also means is that now or at pension, whenever we have to go and renew our NHI cards, we do not have to pay the normal or usual premium that anybody pays. So look at where we started from, 18.5, and SNIT manages ultimately 11% for you. So this is how it's calculated. It's very simple. We look at your best 3 years annual salary you have gotten over the period of your working life. It does not mean that the other years have gone down the drain. We want to make sure that you get a better pension. Yeah. So we are looking at the best 3 annual salaries that you have gotten. And then we also look at your pension rights. It's just technical. Pension right basically means the number of years you have contributed. And then we look at your age as at your retirement. So we have a minimum of 37.5. That is the 180 months I spoke about, up to 60%. Under the new law, Act 766, no one earns more than 60%. So if you have worked for over 35 years and above, you are eligible for that 60%. So you can get a 37.5% starting to 60% of your salary as pension.
0: Sounds good. It's very, very simple now.
1: Very simple.
0: Now, for instance, I'm contributing, okay? I know all these figures. I know what is going into my future. How do I check my SNIT contributions? It's a question that has come up a lot. You a lot of the times hear people say, well, my company is not paying for me. They are not doing this. How does SNIT ensure that contributors are able to check? How do I even come up and say, I feel there's, you know, discrepancies in my contribution and I want to verify? Are we even permitted? If my company, for instance, is paying for me, do I have the power to come and say I want to check?
1: Okay, so let me ask you this question. When last did you check your statement?
0: Last Thursday. I get the mail. And you input your date of birth and... clack it.
1: Clack it.
0: I don't play.
1: You're on top.
0: I don't play. I check mine.
1: I'm impressed.
0: Yeah, I have the email notifications and I have the...
1: The app?
0: Yeah. No, I don't have the app. I think I have the SMS notification. I don't get that no more. But I still really check the email randomly. I do.
1: Before I answer, you don't get that no more because most likely you haven't updated your email address.
0: I'm sure.
1: Yes, you need to update.
0: It's fine. But at least I know what's up. Yeah.
1: Our conversation will be so nice because you know what I'm talking about. Okay, it's very simple. The question is, yes, you are allowed to follow up your statement of account business. It's important we know this, that the world is going... technological. People do not even have the time and the energy to form long queues to go and print statements of accounts. So as I said, as we are giving you the quarterly statements, mm-hmm. if you have updated your email address, you go online and also check for yourself. It's mm-hmm. very simple. Mm-hmm. This is because you do not want to be disappointed when you are almost nearing pension and then you realize there are gaps in your statement.
0: Yeah.
1: And I know this will not happen to you because you check regularly.
0: Yeah, I check.
1: But if you have to wait till that time, what this means is that you are likely to prolong the processing time of your pension collection. Mm. Or let me say, the processing time for your benefits. Mm. Because if you were checking, let me say yearly or quarterly, you wouldn't get to the point where you realize there are like 16 or let's say 12 years of contribution that didn't appear.
0: Yeah.
1: And SNIT, we always say this on every platform, that as a worker, take your SNIT contribution issues into your own hands and let it matter to you.
0: Yeah.
1: So if you are listening to me, if you want to go and print statements, you can do. But if you are not receiving quarterly statements, you should update your email address. We do it for you. You can also call our contact center number 0302-611-622, 0308-048-611. Otherwise, download the SNIT mobile app and have all those things checked for you. You are 100% right
2: yeah.
1: to walk into any SNET office and report
2: yeah.
1: report to us that you suspect your employer
2: are not paying you.
1: Not paying for you.
2: Yeah.
1: And we'll take it. We'll take it on course to do that.
2: I know this was not part of the conversation, but let's do the extreme. I'm sure there's been cases where people have walked in.
1: No problem at all.
2: What procedure will SNET take the companies through? By chance they refuse to pay, because it's backed by law, by chance they refuse to pay SNET contributions for their employees.
1: All right, Skin, thank you. It's backed by law, but we do not intimidate people with the law.
2: Okay.
1: We deal with institutions who are people heading such institutions, and there's human intervention.
2: Yeah.
1: We have to be realistic.
2: Yeah.
1: So we have negotiation processes.
2: Okay.
1: We have terms of settlement.
2: Okay.
1: Genuinely, some employers have challenges. For example, during COVID, we had situations where people, companies and institutions had to go on like a break.
2: Yeah.
1: Others became defunct, more or
2: yeah.
1: less. If you come to us and we jaw and we go through this process, SNET allows you, gives you some time to pay.
2: Okay.
1: So we won't even start with the law.
2: Okay.
1: Let's take note.
2: There be any.
1: So people are even afraid that SNET is going to take me to court. That is actually our last resort.
2: Mm.
1: But after the several engagements,
2: and
1: we realize that this is actually intentional. You want to, quote unquote, dupe your employer
2: yeah.
1: or cheat the system or not follow the law, then you are, first of all, we even give you a summons. We don't even take you straight.
2: Mm-mm.
1: And then we give you a notice.
2: Mm.
1: This is what we are going to do
2: court.
1: Before. So Shire Court is actually
2: the
1: our last resort.
2: Mm.
1: And you know, people think that, what do I do if I go to SNET? I'm not sure they are going to listen to me. We do listen to you.
2: Mm-hmm.
1: The issue is that if you don't tell us what your employer is doing, we won't know because
2: mm-hmm.
1: you are seated in the office.
2: Mm-hmm.
1: Maybe we will know, but it will be too late because
2: yeah.
1: as at the time you may need us to act on that, it will take a longer time.
2: Yeah.
1: Our officials do periodic visits
2: yeah.
1: to establishments.
2: Yeah.
1: So during such visits, we will probably find out
2: that
1: this is what is happening. But until then, you have to report and let us know.
2: Mm.
1: So the extreme is that there are times you prosecute
2: yeah.
1: employers.
2: Yeah,
1: that's what you wanted to
2: yeah.
1: hear.
2: Monchino. Lawyers
1: That's the last resort, actually.
2: Jemima, we've spoken a lot about why we need to contribute, the contributions and all that. Let's talk about the benefits. I know, I mean, growing up, if you hear your parents going for the SNET benefits, you know Sika Kakraum, but what are some of the benefits contributors receive when they retire? I know it's not just money.
1: Okay. First of all, you have peace of mind. If you are not talking about money,
2: yeah.
1: then you have peace of
2: yeah.
1: mind. Why you have peace of mind is that you are not a burden, as I said,
2: yeah.
1: okay? Another is that you are assured of annual increments of your pensions. Because at the end of every year, we index pensions.
2: Okay.
1: Indexation basically means increment of pensions.
2: Okay.
1: You are so sure that what you are receiving this year is not what you are going to receive
2: next year.
1: So that's another thing. And then I mentioned the 2.5% that goes to national health
2: yeah.
1: grid. So even on pension, you know that there's a situation where I'm going to get my renewal done more or less at a cheaper or lower rate or even for free. Now, I know we are going to go further. You will talk about this, but let me chip in this. As we speak right now, SNET has introduced new initiatives.
2: Okay.
1: So we are not even waiting for you to go on pension. We want you to enjoy your present.
2: Mm.
1: So there's something we call the SNET Membership Value Program.
2: It's MVP.
1: MVP.
2: Nice.
1: Well, all we are saying is that we want to support you whilst you're actively in service.
2: Mm.
1: And even on pension at the same time.
2: Mm.
1: So what are you likely to get? Or what does this MVP stand for? We have partnered with a lot of companies, service providers, and we are saying that, you know what, we are bringing you these number of people as our contributors. They are on the SNET pension scheme. They are on pension.
2: Mm.
1: Just strike a discount for them.
2: Okay.
1: From grocery to lifestyles.
2: I'm sure telcos will be part, you know, because
1: and all of that. If you go on our
2: yeah.
1: website, you realize that we keep on expanding
2: okay.
1: our partners.
2: Okay.
1: We keep on expanding
2: okay.
1: our partners with a lot of people. And I know the women are very particular about this. Because I'm a woman, I'll be biased. We have shopping outlets
2: That's
1: and all that.
2: I mean, at the end of the day, when you bring the things, we enjoy it at home, right?
1: That gives you that gives you discount. Yeah, so let me mention some of them quickly. Yes. Let's go through. We have for airport services, for instance, we have the HQ Meet and Assist, Novotech Ghana, Electroland.
2: Okay.
1: It's also under electronics and appliances. Okay. Yeah, entertainment, we have Club Smooth. Okay. For lifestyle, we have there is this even with is it Eddie's Pizza or something. Okay. For the clothing and accessory, we have Elite Bridal and all of that. For health and pharmacy, we have Top Up Pharmacy.
2: Okay,
1: a lot, yes, a wider range of it. So as we go on announcing this on our websites, we keep on adding more. We announce it on our socials and all of that. If you are a SNED member and a pensioner, you load your own money onto this card.
2: Okay.
1: And this card is for free.
2: Okay.
1: Just visit any SNED branch or Ecobank branch. An evidence that you are a SNED member or pensioner. Load your own money. Start enjoying the discounts that come with it.
2: Okay. That's good.
1: Yes. And then, of course, the mandatory benefits, or let me say the fixed benefits that we know are that you go on retirement when you are old. Mm. Your families or dependents do not have to live in destitution or start thinking, what do we do? Because your SNED contributions have covered them. So people have this notion that, I think that when I die, my money's with SNED is gone. No. That is why you have beneficiaries nominated.
2: Yeah.
1: When last did you update Eskin?
2: I have a son now, so I updated mine.
1: How many years ago?
2: Oh, this should be around July last year.
1: Oh.
2: Yeah.
1: You are on point.
2: No, I don't play with my gun. Tell her we don't play with our destiny. We don't.
1: So the law says that at least once every 5 years. Every 5 years. Your social security records or nominee records should be updated. It's important. As you are updating these nominee records, we entreat people to also update their telephone numbers, residential, and email address, so that when we have to engage with you, it becomes very easy.
2: That's nice. Let me also ask one other question. There's been heavy concerns, from the public that SNED pensions are not enough to meet the retirees' need. You just mentioned all these great things, the benefits that you're constantly expanding, the money bit, the health, but people are still saying it's not really enough. How does SNED feel about this? Is there, is there plans to maybe perhaps increase things along the line, aside these small benefits you're putting on?
1: All right.
2: What do you say about it?
1: I'm going to say something about it. So let me say this. I will continue to say that SNED is a defined benefit scheme.
2: Okay.
1: What you put against what you get.
2: Yeah.
1: I'm glad when I was taking you through how it's calculated, you were like, it's pretty much simple.
2: Yeah.
1: Even if you go on our SNED mobile app, you can even put in your mandatories and have an estimated pension, assuming you are going on today.
2: Idea.
1: This is because you know how much you've been earning till now. Let me tell you this on record, that our highest paid pensioner on our scheme receives 213 plus Ghana cedis every month.
2: Thousands.
1: Yes, yes. I didn't say 100. I said, should I repeat? 200.
2: a month.
1: Yes, every month.
2: That's in Ghana.
1: No, it's not.
2: Was it 200 and something thousand?
1: Yes, plus a month. That's our highest paid pensioner. So if you ask me, is it enough?
2: Does he chop the money?
1: He chops.
2: How old is the person?
1: I will tell you. I wouldn't tell you. This is client's confidentiality.
2: She hasn't even retired yet. I have a friend. I saw the friend's pay slips.
1: Uh-huh.
2: Well, she has like 3 jobs.
1: Uh-huh.
2: I'm sure she will earn around that amount.
1: Well, I don't know.
2: No. Hey.
1: And so it's good you say this.
2: Yeah.
1: Doing about 3 jobs.
2: Yes, yes.
1: This highest paid pensioner was actually paying his contributions on multiple sources of income.
2: Yeah, yeah.
1: And I think it's
2: one of the things we need to really advocate. I was going to ask that question as well. I mean, you can do as many jobs as possible and earn as many. Because your benefits will definitely not be the same as somebody who's earning more if you're doing this one.
1: And let me say this. I have a pensioner friend who earns about 19,000 currently, and he still complains it's too small. Is that strange?
2: Oh, it's not strange.
1: Okay, so the question you asked is actually relative.
2: Or your OG.
1: Yes, it's relative. Wow. It's based on what your lifestyles are and how you want to continue your life with. So as long as it's meeting your needs per the contributions that came. If you insure a Kiapi Kanto, you don't expect a Benz as pension.
2: That's true.
1: It doesn't work like
2: That's true. So it's pretty defined. To the people suggesting that it's too small, perhaps maybe you need to, if it's a parent or an elder relative that's going through that, take a cue from that and, you know, change things while you can. I mean, I think you can do it now. If you want to earn more when you retire, it means you need to basically do more.
1: And let me say, those who are receiving the fat allowances, if they are watching and listening, you are doing your own self, as someone will say. Yes. If you have an opportunity where these allowances will be consolidated into your salaries, please do, because it reflects your personal contribution.
2: You mentioned an app which is quite new. Are there other reforms and, you know, platform improvements NIT is currently implementing to ensure that delivery is improved? I mean, to ensure that you improve yourselves. Obviously, things are really advanced now, but then what are some of the key things you've done to ensure that?
1: Oh, thank you for admitting that things are advanced. So there's NIT Mobile App, as you mentioned, and the MVP, as I mentioned, Membership Value Program. We also have the NIT Telehealth Service. Tele and health.
2: Okay.
1: What comes to mind?
2: E-health service provision.
1: I shock you.
2: Oh, yeah, we take it.
1: So we are doing this for our pensioners. For starters, it's for pensioners. We are saying that forming long queues at the hospital visits, having to get your drugs replaced for you or getting additional medication shouldn't take you through wahala or some discomfort. 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Just call the number I mentioned, 0302-611-622 or 0308-048-611, and tell them, I want to do A, B, C, D. I don't feel like walking into your offices. And you have staff 24/7 attending to you. 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They'll pick your calls. Okay. We have something we call the co-location. So co-locating means that you and I are trying to be in a particular environment for mutual benefits. 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
2: You
1: are going to see SNIT staff seated nicely who are attend to you. So we keep on bringing reforms to just to make your life easier and better.
2: All right. Thank you so much for the update. We really appreciate this. I think if they want to verify, they can definitely go on the app. I think that's the one-stop shop for everything. Just download the app.
1: And let me say this, Eskin, before I forget. The next time you want to update your beneficiaries, do not walk into our office. Do it on the app.
2: Okay.
1: Very simple. It even allows you to get to a portion where you are going to see the current nominee you have.
2: Okay.
1: So that you quickly update it. A friend of mine contacted me last week. He has his deceased mother who died 11 years ago as his beneficiary.
2: Why? So that in such a case, by chance he also passes on, then the process becomes very tedious.
1: Oh, you just got the education. Very tedious.
2: It is well.
1: Yeah.
2: It is well. So go and update. If you have a nominee, beneficiary, go
1: download
2: update.
1: Download the SNIT mobile app.
2: And then it's on Apple App Store and Google Play Store. Right? Android, iPhones can all use it. Okay, let's get it done. Jemima has spoken at length on the need for us to contribute to our SNIT. They've given us updates on what is new with SNET, how you can check on your contributions, the benefits it comes with, and all that. But finally, Jemima, I want you to advise people listening, workers, people who are working for themselves, working for companies, particularly young workers and self-employed persons who may not think, you know, taking SNET serious is imperative. And so let's advise them before they get to retirement. What should they know?
1: Okay. I would want to concentrate on self-employed persons.
2: Okay.
1: Even though it's for every worker.
2: That's fine.
1: What I'm saying is this, you would eventually retire as, for example, an Okada driver. But before that retirement of your being an Okada driver reaches, you can actually have an accident. People do not want to hear this, but that's the truth. When you get an accident and a doctor declares you medically unfit or incapacitated, it doesn't end there. So SNET pays you what you call the invalidity pension. Mm-hmm. Invalidity pension means that medically you are unfit. It could be physically unfit or psychological. That is determined by the doctor.
2: Yeah.
1: And SNET is paying such pensions to young people. Mm. So on our payroll, for instance, we have the youngest pensioner, aged 32 years, receiving pensions. Mm. You are going to ask yourself, what happened? Because along the line, something happened to their health.
2: Yeah, and they were contributing.
1: Mm. So it's very important that the big lifestyles and all of that, I want to spend my own money, I want to save and everything, is good. Mm. But when you are old and weak and frail, what happens? Mm. So it's important that care for your dependents, care for your children, but care for yourself as well by enrolling on the SNET scheme. Very important. And if you have ever worked and you had to stop, if you are in the position to continue, please do.
2: Please do.
1: Yeah.
2: All right. Thank you so much, Jemima Ofori, External Communications Manager at SNET. I hope your questions were answered. For some good reason, I didn't get people asking new questions. We're all saying yes, yes, when I ask the questions. And so I believe our questions are answered. But by chance, the need comes up for us to ask more questions or talk about other stuff, we'll definitely bring you guys back. Thank you so much, Jemima, for joining us this morning. For speaking on behalf of SNET. Anybody you'd like to say hi to before we go?
1: Say hi to my office mates, okay. My teammates. I'm telling them I'm going to catch them in a jiffy. We'll meet shortly.
2: She's coming back to work. All righty, 7 after 11. Y107.9 FM, it's time for our Jam Spots, second part. 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Or simply call them on 0596611277, 0207491414. You can also get directions to the nearest reseller if you call these numbers. 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We have somebody near you who sells. We'll get the same products to you. Keep it locked. Right after these messages, we'll jump for 30 minutes.
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Curry, just still a LeBron. Let's face it, I'm Curry with rings like LeBron. Added my rings up, that's Mike Jordan. I told when I switch my flow four times, I'd be damned if a eat off mine. Will this cake make a broke beat off, huh? I'm just looking for a man, beat

0: From Jackie, Need Me is the title of that one. How y'all doing? How y'all feeling? Still tuned into the Y Lounge on your number one urban radio station, the big Y 107.9 FM. And I'd like to say huge shouts to 60, who is doing the listening. How you doing? Good to know. You say a word. I think you enjoyed the Beauty and Brain segment, the tip we shared today. And I'm going to be reading this message in a second. It's a pretty long one. But let me check it out. I'll come back to your message. But anyway, guys, in this run, we got some spanking new music brought to you by Dread W, a.k.a. Doski. And tonight's new music you heard from Phoebe Bridges, title of that is I Can't Wait. Followed it up with Becky G's Chula and Ira Star's Heaven Baby featuring Zayn. Now, everyone's been talking about the new Ira Star album. So you heard one song from it, it's fire. We also heard from Jules and Projects Rock featuring B.O.J. Love me some Jules. And we ended our spanking new music Monday with Half Court Baby, Saturday Night featuring Titan. Brought to you by Doski. Hope you all enjoyed it. Add these new songs to your playlist, all right? Meanwhile, Charlie, guys, I got some information for you. Ghana is a young nation. In fact, young people make up over 73% of Ghana's population, and that makes us the biggest demographic in the country. And our voices, our concerns, and our ideas matter. That is why the Ministry of Youth Development and Empowerment is bringing young people together for the National Youth Forum 2026. It is a platform for young people to speak for themselves, ourselves, to share our concerns, our priorities, our ideas, and our aspirations, and to tell the ministry what we need to see for a better Ghana. So if you're in Accra, be there. It's happening on Wednesday, 19th of August at 9 a.m. at the Kofi Ohene Konedu Auditorium, UPSA, Accra. Be part of the conversation as well. Come and make your voice heard. But if you are a young person outside of Accra or even outside Ghana at the moment, you can still join the conversation. The National Youth Forum will be live streamed on the Ministry of Youth Development and Empowerment social media platforms and also carried live by several media houses, giving young people everywhere the opportunity to tune in, follow the conversation, and share their concerns. Because this is a conversation about us, our future, and our Ghana. A sound youth and sound nation, your voice, your future, our Ghana. Follow the ministry's platforms for more updates and details on how to join the live stream. The National Youth Forum 2026. Be there, be heard, be part of shaping our future. This is an initiative of the Ministry of Youth Development and Empowerment in partnership with the National Youth Authority, the National Entrepreneurship and Innovation Program, and Youth Employment Agency, as well as the National Service Authority and the Ghana Youth Federation. Message coming in. You say, blessed Mama K, your name is Mr. Nobody. You've been talking about some pain you're having. I don't know how to help with that. A shoulder pain? I don't know how to help with that. But I send you healing. Anyway, you want to say a huge shout to the little angel princess Atabele Mpe, King Shanito, and Westland in regards to the baddest. Meanwhile, in other news, something fresh is coming to YFM. I should say it's already here. Introducing Franco Vibes, a podcast bringing you exciting conversations around music, entertainment, culture, lifestyle, fashion, sports, and the connection between Ghana and the Francophone world. All right, so catch Franco Vibes live on YFM and stream the podcast on YouTube, Spotify, Apple Podcasts, and other platforms. It airs this and every Saturday at 3:30 p.m. with a repeat every Wednesday at 10 p.m. on YFM. Clear your schedule, turn up the volume, and vibe with us. Franco Vibes is brought to you by YFM and the French Embassy, Ghana. Don't miss the premiere. I mean, if you did miss the premiere this Saturday, check it out. All right, it's already up on our channels. And we're going to pay these bills when we come back. It's our CJ report.
1: Tagaphobic test. Echo in a night. Bye.
2: 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And some bain on
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4: 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Twaso.
5: I'm not afraid to be different.
3: 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I know they blend in.
4: 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I'll be the vibe.
5: 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I'll be trailblazer. And that'll be my originality.
6: And when we raise a glass, it's a celebration of who we are. To honor people, enjoy your origin.
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0: Alrighty, guys, welcome back. Coming up now is our Culture Junkie Report, and we're going to be starting with this news that has been trending all weekend. Jason Ade, I think his name is Jason Ata. He has a gun name. Jason Ade, he is a former University of Cambridge professor who actually became the university's youngest black professor in 2023. He was 37 at the time. Unfortunately, this weekend he died. He passed away at the age of 41 after being found unresponsive at a property in Battersea, South London. He died on August 14th. Now, his death, which police say is unexpected but not being treated as suspicious, came just days after he resigned from Cambridge following intense scrutiny over allegations of plagiarism in his PhD and questions about aspects of his academic and personal history, allegations he denied. Now, the family has criticized what is described as a prolonged campaign of misinformation and harassment, and Cambridge's chancellor has condemned what he called a racist feeding frenzy surrounding Ade. Now, I'm sure some of you saw this name just popping up around, and it was very academic, so I was wondering why it was trending, and it just seemed like it didn't make sense, you know. And delving deep into it, you found out this was just a racist digital lynching, you know, as people are calling it. And I do totally agree. They accuse him of plagiarism, and the school that he did his PhD in actually did investigations, and it was concluded that there was no plagiarism. You know, what actually happened was referencing, citations, for those of you know who have written a thesis before, yeah, you know, and that was it. But there was a sustained campaign led by a former professor who was actually let go from the school because he had eugenic ideas. He's someone who believes that black people are not intelligent, that whiteness is predisposed by genetics to be intelligent, and actually had a work where he said, this is the racist man, where he says that if we were actually going according to eugenics, there will be no black people in high profile positions. So he actually was one of the people that reignited a campaign against Jason Ade because he didn't understand why this young black man would be in a position that a white person was not in, you know. And now, sadly, Jason Ade has passed away. As we speak, there's a big vigil happening in the UK. Thousands of people are there, and they are calling this out. It's very, very sad. I found out on Saturday that he is Ghanaian, you know, but born in the UK to Ghanaian parents. And it's sad. It's sad that this happened. It's sad that this is the world we still live in today. All our prayers, our love to the family. And yeah, Africans, Charlie, please watch this carefully. Yeah? You know, in other news, Hayden Panettiere, best known for her roles in Heroes, Nashville,